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1: Your friend, Janet Ajima. My beer restaurant, Ewa and Wanquanta. Nana send me a whole beer bar. Or swap a loss in Duray, Beatus. Beatus, Ben. Timiko to be by. Nam by and the we uncle for us here to a go so Nancy no. Mentias here. And almost the Ayama on the Ayama on, and I mean, the way Duray no sits here. And I may try be here. Now may try and on your menstrual pain, move flow, no, and by ye near ye, meaning our bakama. A juma may and sumi sisi yaria near ye na a jai.
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0: the woman more. I come to Jim for guess you.
1: One more hypothesis.
0: Alaska Star Enterprise. Oh, Masiedum. Prudential Plaza. Opposite to Hua. Akranso. Tiptoe Lane. Opposite Circle Mall. And Wakaishi. And next comes the Danumu. I a Benny MTTD. For 0200-281-080. And now 0248-315-258.
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0: Hey, Linda, long time, oh.
1: Yes, so I haven't seen you since we completed school.
0: Hey, but wait, oh, Linda, did you win the lottery? I mean, look at your room, your TV, your sound system, your fridge. Hey.
1: Oh, they are nice, eh? Very cheap, too, and the best quality, all from Kennedy Digital Satellites.
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0: Wow, this is so amazing.
1: In addition, government workers who receive their salary through the Controller and Accountant General's Department and still have the affordability package active can come to Kennedy Digital Satellite and get any appliance of their choice with flexible payment terms.
0: Oh, so where can I see Kennedy? I need to rush there now.
1: You can locate Kennedy Digital Satellite in Accra at Weja, just at the old barrier traffic light in Kumasi at Tedum near Boss FM and along the Patasi Main Street near the police depot. Those in Accra can call 0243-074-750 and in Kumasi reach them on 0207-653031.
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0: It is out on YouTube. The Aqua Vibe Stone Boy, name of the song is Buno. Guys, it's time for us to hear the Word of God titled Where to Go by Pastor Mensah Otabil. Let's hear what we have for today. Let's go.
1: Welcome to day number 14 of our 40 days of power. We're looking at overcoming limitations. And we read from Zechariah chapter 4, verse 7. Who are you, O great mountain? Before Zerubbabel, you shall become a plain, and he shall bring forth the capstone with shouts of grace, grace to it. The Lord called Zerubbabel to a very big task. He was a young man. He was the governor of Judea in the time of the return from captivity. Israel and Judah has been in captivity for many years, over 70 years. Now they've come back to their land and they need to rebuild the land. They need to rebuild the temple and rebuild the city of Jerusalem. And Zerubbabel is the one who is leading this effort. And it's a very huge effort to come from a place of defeat as literally refugees in your own country and try to rebuild the ruins of your country. And the task is so enormous that the passage describes it as a mountain. A mountain is every big problem or obstruction that stands between you and your assignment. It could be a mountain that faces us in relationship, in our finances. It could be a spiritual mountain. It could be mental, but it's a huge opposition. That's what Zerubbabel is dealing with. And God tells Zerubbabel how to deal with this mountain. And you have to learn that in life you're going to have mountains. You're going to have things that stand in your way. It can come in different forms, but they obstruct your path. But this week we are moving mountains. We are moving them out of the way because God is with us. And God tells Zerubbabel what to do. First, if you're going to deal with a mountain, you have to confront the mountain. God says that Zerubbabel is going to speak to the mountain. And he's going to say to the mountain, you are becoming a plain. A plain is a flat land. And so this high thing that is exalted is coming down. And it's coming down because Zerubbabel is not going to accept it. He's going to speak against it. One of the things that happens when we're praying and fasting is that we increase in our spiritual capacity. And so the words of our mouth become powerful. And so you're going to speak to a mountain. You're going to speak to something that stands in front of you, that it is becoming a plain. Confront the opposition. Confront the obstacle. Confront the mountain. That's the first thing that Zerubbabel is going to do. Secondly, he has to declare God's grace. God's grace is God's favor, God's ability. And the passage says, Zerubbabel shall bring forth the capstone with shouts of grace, grace to it. What does it mean? The capstone in those days is the final stone you put on a project when you complete it. And so what God is saying here is, Zerubbabel, you're going to complete this assignment. You're going to put the capstone in place and you're going to do it by shouts of grace. In other words, you're going to declare God's grace over your life, God's favor over your life, because grace is what is going to take you to the completion of this assignment. So I don't know what mountain is facing you. First, you're going to command it to become a plain. And secondly, you have to declare God's grace to bring you to the finish. God's grace to complete the assignment. God's grace to perfect what God has begun in your life. So, the grace of God started with you, and the grace of God will complete this assignment in Jesus' name. Let's pray. Say with me, Heavenly Father, thank you that the mountains are becoming a plain. Your grace is my victory. In Jesus' name, amen and amen. Well, I'll catch you again tomorrow. I'm Pastor Mensah Otabil. Shalom, peace, and life to you.

Egyptians, they let us down. 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Adam Sketching is live. 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Adam's Kitchen, 0205-377-277-856. 0203-204-416. 0203-204-417. 416, I beg your pardon, 0203-204-416. 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Ghana's best urban music, YFM. 5A Homes is giving you quality, affordability, and everything you need under one roof. 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

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Violet Betts, OP Labs is ready to talk to me, talk to you as well. And yeah, so you know what to do if you have time.

0: Fatwa FM. This guy looks like somebody I know. You've been here before, right?
1: Yeah.
0: Yeah. And this one is somebody I don't know.
1: Lights my jewel box.
0: This one I don't know. I don't know. Millicent. Millie, do you have a Millie? Millie, how you doing?
2: I'm good, and you?
0: I'm fine. I have missed you, Papa.
2: I missed you too.
0: You are lying. You are lying already. See, you've pulled your tongue out. You are lying. Where have you been?
2: I've been around. Yeah, the one who has not been checking up on me.
0: This is sounding like a broken relationship. Beginning to sound like a broken relationship. I don't know who's in the studio. I don't know the two of them. They will introduce themselves. They are from Open Lab. So I'll start with the lady. Ladies first.
2: Okay, so I'm Millicent Abinaminsa, and I'm an academic counselor.
0: Okay.
2: And I'm here with...
3: Okay, so my name is Daniel Kwajesuwa. And I am at the Faculty of Graphic Design.
0: Okay.
3: Yeah, at Open Labs.
0: All right, so Open Labs is here, nicely represented by Millicent and Dan. They are here to talk about what Open Labs has to offer. For the ones that are listening and want to actually get something more doing than the regular jobs they have, learn more and equip themselves. But then today, what exactly are we here for today? Let me start with Daniel. Why are we here in the studios of YFM this early morning? Let's pretend I don't know.
3: Okay, so first of all, let me say a big shout out to my mom, Cristiano Dressubua.
0: Want me to show, no?
3: Okay, so good morning, everyone. So we are here from Open Labs just because of our academic admissions are open for each and everyone who is interested in learning the graphic design. And our doors are open for everyone, depending on you being an SHS student, JHS student, or whether you are not a graduate but you want to learn the graphic design, our doors are open for everybody.
0: All right, so Open Lab says if you want to learn anything regarding graphic designing, doesn't matter whether you are out of SHS or GHS, there's more for you to learn. Come and learn at Open Labs. That's from Daniel. Daniel, give us a brief one of what is happening. Funny thing that happened is when Daniel says good morning to everyone, Millicent also responded, good morning. Oh my God. So Millicent, aside graphic designing, what else can we come to Open Labs and study? What else is there?
2: A whole lot of programs. We have certificate programs and diploma programs as well.

0: want an IT background to complement what you are doing or to be more competent.
1: You can adjust. You can adjust it to. Yeah, raise it.
0: Yeah, so as I was saying, so you could get an IT background to complement what you are doing or the field you are doing to make you more competent at what you do. You know, these days, IT makes the world go round. It's really be, let's say, a disappointment if you know what you do, but then they give you a laptop and then you have to play around it. They'll be like, oh, go ahead, do it. And then you open up a laptop and then you just be blank. So at least if you get this IT background, where you become all round.
1: Very employable.
0: Yeah, because these days you are moving from paperwork to IT data. Yeah. So
1: life.
0: To be a good shift from them, so that even your employer would actually appreciate what you do because you know what you are doing.
1: Yeah. Exactly.
0: So for our short courses, we have courses like, apart from the graphic design, we also have a course like AI essentials.
1: Nice.
0: We have cyber security. We have certificate in hardware and networking. And for a beginner friendly program, we have the certificate in Microsoft Office Suite. We also have the certificate in management information systems. Okay. So for diploma programs, those are career programs. It doesn't mean if you already have a field, you can't do a diploma program. It simply means, let's say, you know, these days you can do one or more. Yeah, you can do one or more. You can have one or more careers. You can be in the office and still have a side gig as an IT person.
1: And you're using the office Wi-Fi to do the other job.
0: Exactly. Yeah. I like this. Okay, so with the diploma programs, they are mostly 1-year programs. Mm-hmm. Afterwards, you can choose to go into other fields. So we have the diploma in software development, and it's basically about coding, creating applications, creating and designing websites. Mm-hmm. Yeah, and we also have the diploma in network engineering, which has to do with it's more of the technical aspects in IT, which means it involves tools. Okay, so you'll be using tools like the hardware, networking tools, and then other gadgets too.
1: Okay.
0: So normally when you come to our place, you see the network engineers, normally you see them in safety boots, helmets, and all that, reflector jackets, because you are going to, it's more of field work.
1: Practical.
0: Okay, so with the network engineering, you'll be taking through the hardware, CompTIA A+, which means you know how to dismantle and assemble computer parts, know about the operating systems and how the whole function mechanism itself, how it works.
1: It works, all right.
0: And also there's networking, which also involves you connecting computers to a source of network. That's networking, basically. Mm-hmm. So you learn about Wi-Fi wiring, and you also learn about CCTV installation. This day, security is key. Even in your businesses, you still need to monitor them after you've given them spreadsheets to work on. Because before you realize, they just pocket some money here and there, some chicken change, you realize your business is down. So security is key, CCTV installations and operation, and then Windows Server installation.
1: Wonderful.
0: Yeah.
1: All at Open Labs in Kumasi. And for the ones that just joined us, Millicent and Daniel are here from Open Labs, giving us a scope of what they have as programs we can come in and learn, so we can actually, you know, be much heavier when we are going for a job interview, or even with the jobs you are already in, we can actually be able to augment what we know and add to it. Speaking of the website designing and all that, one time I was there, a guy entered my DM, and apparently he has designed it's a website you can listen to YFM, more like an app you can listen to YFM. Okay. Just click and then just go, and it was so easy to use, beautiful. So yes, these are some of the things you can do when you come to Open Labs and learn with a network engineering thing. I started using that way back in senior, what's it called, Sky FM. So you don't necessarily have to use pen drives in the office, because you can just use the network. It's all connected to one network.
0: True,
1: so
0: true.
1: When you're done with the production, you put it on, the person in the other office will just locate it. Beautiful. So come learn. Open Labs has that for you. Daniel, let's talk about prices. Sikasem, you know, that goes to you, eh?
0: Yeah.
1: But then you wanted to add something okay. quickly
2: yeah,
1: before.
2: So, yeah.
1: Yeah.
2: So for
1: the Maniska.
2: Yeah, so for the graphic design, there are a lot of things when you come to Open Labs you will learn. You see, these days the AI has been helping some of the designers, or let me say me myself, it's been helping me, because in terms of you enhancing images and doing a whole lot of stuff, these days you wouldn't waste much time in doing all these things due to the help of what AI. So when you come to Open Labs, there are a lot of things that you will learn.
1: All right, now let's talk about fee payment and packages that you have. Any discounts? The 20% discount, is it still running?
0: Yes.
1: And
0: what will
1: it's still running
0: and so we say it's no more.
1: Wonderful.
0: Okay, so we have a flexible payments plan.
1: Okay,
0: yeah, so the payment structure, all you have to do is with the total fees, you pay a down payment, mostly for certificates. You can start with a down payment of between 800 to 1,000 cedis, and then you pay the rest in monthly installments. And for diploma, you can start with a down payment of 1,000 to 1,500 cedis.
1: Wonderful.
0: And then you pay the rest in monthly installments. So about the 20% discount, it's currently running. Yes, we've not been given a deadline yet, so it's still running. And one thing you should know is it's for JHS and SHS leavers who completed this year, not last year, not yet to complete. When we can consider those who are yet to complete, but not those that have already completed. Maybe you are still in JHS. Yeah, we would consider. You are still in SHS, we would consider. But it's basically for those who completed this year. Yeah, and it's mostly on the certificate programs.
1: Okay.
0: So let's say you want a diploma course and you still want to enjoy the 20% discount, you can simply register for the first semester, which is a certificate. So let's say certificate in software development or certificate in network engineering, you get your 20% discount. When you are done, you continue on to the second semester and still complete with a diploma certificate.
1: Wonderful. What are the times for the classes? Do we have online? Do we have weekends? How are the times like for classes?
0: Okay, so we have regular weekend and then online sessions.
1: Oh, really?
0: Regular is 3 times in a week, 2 hours a day, and weekend is mostly on Saturdays, 9 to 3 p.m. Sunday is excluded, so you still get to go to church. And then there's and for the online, it's mostly twice in a week.
1: Okay.
0: So twice in a week after 5 p.m. So we have courses like for regular, all courses are available for regular. For weekend, we have some selective programs. So for weekend, software development is available. Network engineering is also available. We also have the data analytics, office suite, MI. So if you have a ward in JHS who has not yet completed, okay, but then you still want to take them through a basic knowledge in IT, you can still register them back for weekend session. So it's going to be Saturday, 9 to 3 p.m. And for online, what's available is a diploma in software development, diploma in data analytics, as well as Python programming. So you realize that, you notice I didn't mention network engineering for online.
1: Yeah.
0: Yeah, that's because since it's technical, imagine you are at home and then your instructor is somewhere opening a gadget.
1: It can't be done online. Yeah,
0: then you have to hold your screwdriver and imagine it doesn't work.
1: All right, so Open Labs here, yeah, Millicent and Daniel, let's know locations for Open Labs. If there's one or more, let us know numbers we can call if anyone is interested in signing up or enrolling with you.
0: Okay, so for Open Labs Ghana, we have branches in Accra, Tema and Kumasi. So Kumasi here, we are located at Asokwa, opposite Freeman Junction, and we're on the same route as the stadium and the mall. So if you're coming from Akum, you take the route that leads towards the mall. No branch, no curve. We are right opposite the Unity, close to the Unity Oil Filling Station, and opposite the Freeman Hotel.
1: All right, numbers we can hit up if we want to register and sign up today.
0: Okay, so you can reach us on 028 912 0680. and 028
3: Emily Tobo.
1: Tobo Kaneboko.
0: Yes, sir. Okay, so as I was saying, you can reach us on 028 912 0680, or you could also reach us on 028 955 9991, and right, you can also leave an inquiry on our website. Just type Open Labs and then it gives you an opening. You go there, you fill an inquiry form, and we'll personally also reach out to you.
1: All right. So thank you so much, Millie and Daniel, for coming through from Open Labs, joining us today, sharing with us what's more for us at Open Labs, and some of the things we really needed to know about Open Labs. I didn't like yes, Yana.
2: Oh,
0: I was also wondering.
1: Like yes, Yana. Hashtag boy, then yesterday. Type a laugh emoji, baby. Thank you so much. We'll see you again next week. Next week, are you coming? Don't let anyone come next week. I want to see you, okay? That's a warning. You and Daniel.
0: I'm not coming.
1: You're not coming. When ya? All right, have a beautiful rest of the day. Show continues. Remember, we end at 9 a.m. 9 a.m., there's a mid-morning radio

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Before that was music by Freddie Blaze. Name of the song is Yawa, produced by Beatfada, mixed by Hendy. Next up is the mid-morning radio show. I'm Keon Fisher. It's been nice and pleasant hanging with you, starting the mornings with you. Stay with us, enjoy the rest of our shows. I'll be back here tomorrow from 6 to 9 a.m. Be kind to a neighbor. Do remember to make a difference. And yes, the Lord will never give you a dream too big.

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0: Soul Music bringing us up to 40 minutes after, well, 41 minutes after 9 o'clock. Good morning, and then welcome to the Mid-Morning Radio Show. 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

0: radio no sorry money my budget pop pop pop. I've made more than a radio show. It is a fantastic show on the Arodo station. Thank you very much for the word so sweet.
1: Your typical cozy morning, right? Well, welcome to a beautiful Wednesday morning. And it had to be on a Wednesday, yeah? Oh, what a word that's giving, bro. It is give, the word that they give. You know what I'm getting with that, right?

0: logged in. Now, is it it's your first time or something? Wait, do you have some first timers in the building? Oh, Pigeon. Oh, Pigeon, sir, Pigeon, sir, Pigeon, sir. Oh, and you're your first time up here. McLean, do you remember being a first time at a church? Do you remember? I truly remember being a first time at a church. That was quite somebody. Like 15 years ago. Now this is what happened, yeah. We went for a midweek service and then all through the last part. Pastors announced it. First timers, be on your feet. You know, a lot of times you do not understand because you're like, it might be only you. Oh, bro, I watch this side. No, be a soy. I'm like, oh, then you say, I say, yeah, man, kwan. Yeah, don't so. I was over there, my guy, we also tina, and then see me quick come for it. And I say, oh, mama, so in me, I know more shame. Yeah, man, say, oh, me, washes. Yeah, man. Oh, feel free, fam. It's nothing to be shy of, okay? This side of town. Especially on the mid-morning radio show. We're happy to have you, yeah? Little caution is that it's a little addictive, yeah? It's just a little bit addictive. The show is just a little bit addictive, yeah? But the music is good. The conversations are even better, yeah? And we'll do that through till midday. First off, Tabia Takum, start living your life with the real money on today. 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

crazy how I place no one above you. 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

0: Nan Oredo so Tam dia dad in Pap J or Barodo no Sodia Mani Mabaji Papa Papa Papa. I made more than Oredo so it is that fantastic show on the Aurodo Station. Thank you very much for the word so sweet.
1: Okay, so you're not getting any shout out for a lady Nayan was so quick.
2: I don't know. Nobody they come to my
1: right. No lady they come to mind.
2: Maybe the
1: this is not be trap, it not be any.
2: No, Debbie, maybe be make a shout out to the ladies in Zapatase. The one that sent you a video. Yeah, so maybe probably I could say shout out to Esther.
1: Okay.
2: Yeah.
1: Maybe. Mm. No.
2: Mm. And maybe Madame Leticia. And our people at the ECG office.
1: Maybe, you know, we wanna twasso. Ko.
2: Nah, but say, as of one pressure.
1: Oh, ko. Oh, yeah, sir. Oh. And then we need your scar, sir.
2: Boy in an area where you know all the girls, but no Monday too. I said, "Oh, baby, we are behind a downfall." Oh, now yes, sir. Oh,
1: me.
2: Oh, so I'll link out that. I'm putting. I'm gonna test on Bobo Woody.
1: Bobo. Ebodi, I'm not gonna search you over here. Sloni Fanny Jackson. You need girls who see a mid morning radio show.
2: How?
1: Oh, no. I can't make and I come clean. Oh, and it's in there. And I suck up my stage. And I suck up Kelvin Boy. And in the moon kick is fucking me. Just messing there. Don't take a media. And you know what, bruh? What? What? What? What? What? What? What? What? What? What?
3: What? What? What? What? What? What? What? What? What? What? What? What? What? What? What? What? What? What? What? What? What? What? What? What? What? What? What? What? What? What? What? What? What? What? What? What? What? What? What? What? What? What? What? What? What? What? What? What? What? What? What? What? What? What? What? What? What? What? What? What? What? What? What? What? What? What? What? What? What? What? What? What? What? What? What? What? What? What? What? What? What? What? What? What? What? What? What? What? What? What? What? What? What? What? What? What? What? What? What? What? What? What? What? What? What? What? What? What? What? What? What? What? What? What? What? What? What? What? What? What? What? What? What? What? What? What? What? What? What? What? What? What? What? What? What? What? What? What? What? What? What? What? What? What? What? What? What? What? What? What? What? What? What? What? What? What? What? What? What? What? What? What? What? What? What? What? What? What? What? What? What? What? What? What? What? What? What? What? What? What? What? What? What? What? What? What? What? What? What?

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1: Obabia Casuals into a team mid morning radio show. 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
1: 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Yeah, fashion show. 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
1: 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Keep those ones coming through.
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1: The gas lands there inside though.
0: Mean Pabufai.
1: My own be different from you.
0: So your own be what?
1: It be gaslang.
0: So say it again.
1: Mean Pabufai.
0: Huh?
1: Mean Pabufai.
2: Not 5 hours.
0: Minister. We got Santino and Kenya and
1: Major George, eh? Minister, eh?

0: Why are you like that?
1: Let's start game when you bleach. Esther was what?
2: Black.
1: Black.

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not all angels have wings. Some are human, some are women who have done something incredible for us. But while I wait for it, the fact say yeah, but man, you're a celebrity man in Chelsea, you're a female man. And I'm bringing Lawson Lemon capsules to the men, all right? 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And as much as they rock out there, they should rock in bed too. 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

So if you just plugged in, you're still listening to Shouts on Y. Like I told you, today we are playing songs out to one extraordinary woman in our lives. So Baba could be a debi pa why or bra boom no. Kesikanka was all the man about anybody. Today will be beside your mama. Alright, request one song out to one woman who has left a lasting impression in your life. So kainyum crowd pa. That will make it very beautiful. Sometimes you know the song that they love. Let me know and I'll drop it for you. I'll be celebrating a couple of women within the show. Now, the first woman who has left a very lasting impression in my life is my grandmother, my maternal grandmother. A lot of people call her Auntie Gladys. My grandma, you know how people say, Nana Fose, Nkora, Omojiji, Omoso, yeah. I'm a classical example because anytime I am around my grandmother, and I'm Trimudeba, my grandma is an awesome woman. I owe a lot to her. Say, Miko, school, name, me titi, me kabro, my grandma is good. She was a teacher, so you can imagine some of the, you know, investment she has done in my life. A lot of people up until recently thought that my mother was my sister and my grandma was my mom. So it tells you the kind of closeness we had. She's amazing. And she was friends with the late Akwesiam Pofuoje. Name na nadam for Pani and Pofuoje. And so today, Auntie Gladys, wherever you are, if you happen to listen, I'm wishing you long life. I love you and I'm celebrating you today on the show. And I'm playing your favorite song. If you do good, you do for yourself.

I'm still saying Akwaba to you, Biana Fena Diatora, you're listening to Shout on Why. And then Pese Yefakwan, you'll be so celebrating Ma Bia. Oh, even though it's not Mother's Day or Women's Day, but they have been very good to us, like genuinely good to us, in ways that our mouth cannot only say thank you. We don't have the funds to, you know, spread them. But we can request a song for free for them on YFM to listen to it and to enjoy it. Into Obaben Pan, Waya de Febi Pan, the Amao, Bra Buma, Chese, Wanda Nasia Behadrini. Into just mention their name, where you're listening to me from, your name too, of course. If you want to share something small about what they did, we'll be delighted to hear the story, okay? And add a song. What song would they love, do you think they would love to hear? And then we'll play it out to them for you, okay? So send a voice note to me on 0246 807 545 0246 807 545 All right, send a voice note to me on 0246 807 545. If you want to make it a voice note, I'll be so glad. But if you can't, you can leave a text message, or you can leave a regular WhatsApp message, and then again I read it and drop the song out to them for you.

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0: 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Egypt for the Argentina for Ka. Hey! 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Max Bai is inside Edum, opposite the Top Man Shoes, Edum, opposite the Melcom, and also they are at the PZ taxi rank inside Edum. I'll be playing your voice notes in a bit. Why any or baba could be a way baby soon could cry or a brabum or your baba and be our yure or downfall or teach anybody answer or your bank one and why baby soon call a brabum celebrate them. Your boss, so it goes out to you. We can have some female friends who are wonderful, our mothers, you know, basically any woman at all that has been very good to you or has done something that is so lasting in your life. Send a voice note to mommy on 0246807545.
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Abraki, you make a chance in your coupon. 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

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Mom, whenever you do, God bless you. 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

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Me who personally by Casa, me mammy. 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It's me, pet, sign me. I think it's a work with two. My name is Senior Bayer. The new title is the band. It's a work with two. I'm asking you, drop it.

0: 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And remember that the more you play, the higher chances of winning big. 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So that is the info that we have for you on iLotBet. 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And you are sorted. Leaving you with Samson Dean's message for athletes who are representing Ghana at the Commonwealth Games. He says they should focus on winning medals for Ghana.
1: Go and make Ghana proud. Discipline is the only answer to success. Don't eat too much. The measures. Don't speak to your girlfriends and your boyfriends. Be disciplined, sleep at the right time. Just target the podium. That is what I've been telling my athletes.
0: That is Samson Dean for you. He's a member of the Ghana Olympic Committee as they get into the Commonwealth Games, which will be starting on the 26th of July. My name is Dennis Ivanopoku. We meet tomorrow for the final edition of this week's Y Sports Update. Stay positive. The Driver for Life is up next.
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5: Friday, Saturday, and Sunday. I'm being on the vibe. Still crazy. Still crazy. P2 Lounge, Kumasi City Mall, and it's time to go down. I mean, down to the basement. 3 days of good toys chilling. P2 Lounge, open mic on Friday. Summery soiree on Saturday. We do roast and toast on Sundays. I'll be you know that after 10 p.m.

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0: 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It's not ancient. Wow, wow, wow, tantan time.
2: No, man, saying.
0: Me fre Alaska Star Enterprise. 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A bit treaty, yeah. Edit 3D epoxy and wallpapers. A bit design, yeah. I had my 50. And then I'm a soon cry the woman more. I come a digging for guess you.
2: Now, one more important.
0: Alaska Star Enterprise. Oh, Masiedum. Prudential Plaza. Opposite to Hua. Akranso. Tiptoe Lane. Opposite Circle Mall. And Wakaishi. And next chemist down. A Benny MTTD. Fre 0200 281 080. And now 0248 315.

0: 0500-598-5569 and as a 0544-88-5921. 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

0: And then we have another guy. 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Into a member tree, oh, your bar, and can bet you see them. Chairman, oh, yeah, content, can mab, a member, you know, why not bet you see my own sister? Lady man, let us know. 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

0: 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Listen, I've got a couple of people celebrating their birthdays today, so you know what? First, we're gonna get into that.
1: Better crap. Hey. 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
0: Better crap. First, we're gonna get into that and we celebrate those people. But maybe have any more too. Feel free. 0246807545. 0246807545. Just send some names and then together we can make them feel extra.

Anonymous. This is coming in from Ifeanyi Orr. 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

0: you know, sometimes I just think about it. 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If your dog is a local dog, do you still have to put up the sign "Beware of dogs"?
1: No, but if it be like the dog where you tell me about time where he bites you.
0: Oh, the shaggy dems, bro. Yeah, yeah, them dogs, they be crazy, eh? But see, dog never bites you before.
1: No.
0: You sure?
1: Yeah.
0: Never.
1: I'm good with dogs.
0: Nah. You were good. I loved them. Mm. I was mobbed. I was mobbed.
1: You're assholes.
0: Four dogs. Me pet. Four dogs.
1: Oh, they really like you.
0: Bites me. Bites my butt. Oh.
1: That's my style.
0: Bites me. Yeah. Those dogs are crazy, man. Those dogs are crazy.

0: funny enough, I think sometimes we like to discriminate. Most of the times we give all the fancy names to the foreign breeds.
1: To the foreign breeds.
0: And then the local ones, we give them the local name. Can call a dog Kunedu. Yeah, yeah, boy.
1: Savior.
0: The dog is called Savior.
1: Yeah.
0: I'm not sure that the dog was in Ashanti. Dog.
1: Yeah, maybe.
0: The Voltairean breed.
1: Or Voltairean in the Ashanti. The Voltairean owner in the Ashanti region. But anybody with a calling dog Bingo, I beg you, change it.
0: Bingo.
1: Change it.
0: It's synonymous. Bingo is a dog. So is it Bingo and Bongo?
1: Yeah,
0: it's
1: abusing
0: just a
1: me.
0: Tiny thing, you know.
1: Yeah.
0: Just like an I and an O.
1: Yeah. They're abusing me because of your.
0: But why would you call yourself Bongo?
1: I don't know.
0: No. See, people have reasons for picking up nicknames. Why would you call yourself Bongo? You could have gone for any other name.
1: So
0: DJ Killer Fingers. DJ Crazy Fingers.
1: Bongo wasn't my idea though.
0: Oh, so someone gave it to you?
1: Yeah.
0: Just like naming a dog. Bang!
1: Yeah.
0: Hey.
1: Yeah.
0: Hey.
1: Yeah.
0: Hey.
1: They ever cause a mic and HD or Monto Mobo.
0: Who do mic and then I can? Okay.
1: Who person will be TV?
0: Oh, dogs and funny names.

0: dog be macho. Can't get the video. That's very macho. They say the DNA the horns sell back over.
1: AJ Mesa.
0: Listen now, let me put this one out there. 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Accommodation will be provided at the company's residence. 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So if you're interested, Check City is calling your CV, okay? Let's go.

0: 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Make sure not to miss out. Right here in Kumasi, you can find our three shops. Get to Edum Opsi Topman Shoes, get to Edum Opsi the Malcolm, and of course PZ Taxi Ride. Boy, do you have a time? You see how many people? So what should I have off?
1: Okay.
0: What should I have off?
1: Yeah.
0: Okay. That's it. Oh, how the pay are you? No, you see.
1: I'm coming.
0: But you see, the code catch me.
1: No, I'm coming.
0: Where the code, it destroys my voice.
1: You are sounding very nice.
0: I don't sound nice.
1: You are sounding very, sound very nice.
0: I sound a bit.
1: You're being an academia or cool.
0: Y'all not serious. It's not cool, bro.
1: Oh, it's very nice. We prefer this one to your normal voice.
0: It's not cool.
1: Yeah,
0: it's not cool. But then this song, play from the top. Ladies and gentlemen, I just want to know, what's the first thing that pops into your head when you hear the song? What is the first thing that pops into your head when you hear the song? This particular tune, what's the first thing that pops into your head? Is it a TV station? Is it a musical? Is it a dress? Is it something? What's the first thing that pops into your head when you hear the song? I mean, if you're a fresh Gen Z, you might miss out. If you're a millennial, you might know this. So what is the first thing that pops into your head when you hear the song? Send me a WhatsApp right now. 0246807545. 0246807545. You can send me a WhatsApp, a text, you can send me a voice note, whatever. What's the first thing that pops into your head when you hear

0: eat it or hit it. Bye-bye.
1: Today happens to be your birthday, so gorgeous or wherever you find us. Just know you are our birthday girl.
2: Who's the birthday girl? You're the birthday girl. You're the birthday girl. Who's the birthday girl? You're the birthday girl.
1: Right, so absolute grace and change. Happy birthday going out to Edith. All right, so let's get back to it. Quiz, someone is saying sports highlight on GTV. Your name is Shashi. Was it sports highlight? This song? Really? Okay. So Gilles is saying immediately I hear this song, what comes into my mind is that we are about to do sport. Everybody is saying sports. You sure was it? No, sports was in this one. Sports was the Queens. We are the champions, the frog edition. But the champions. We are the champions. That is different. That's not it. This was a Metro TV theme for one of their breaks or something. Fine, let's play another one. Now before we get into that, Soccer Chance is in from SoccerBet. We're giving you guys an opportunity to win even when you're supposed to lose it all with a new Soccer Chance. You simply need to bet on 10 or more matches. Your odds should be 1.30 or higher.

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What are you waiting for? Look sharp. Terms and conditions, they do apply. All right. All right, so you know what? Let's get into the next one. Tell the first thing that pops into your head when you hear this tune. What's the first thing that pops into your head when you hear this tune? Send me a WhatsApp today, 02468075450. 02468075450. What's the first thing that pops into your head?

0: get yourself Tabia Talcum today from any herbal shop or pharmacy. You're a guy, I keep telling you, you're 18 and above. There's no point in you saying I'm shy to, you know what? Good. don't be shy to go.
1: This when was, it comes to popular,
0: this was popular. This was like, man.
1: Yeah.
0: And the first thing that comes into your head is the guy.
1: Yeah.
0: In the best.
1: Oh,
0: going
1: go
0: to
1: again.
0: Ride a bicycle.

0: which not a day.
1: Like
2: for
1: two.
2: Me, I couldn't use a day.
1: But you see that?
2: I took over a month.
1: Oh, then there are a lot of stories.
2: It's the side missions that messes you up a whole lot of times.
1: Oh, okay.
2: And then, if you say you go spend your money for clubbing, it's like...
1: Club?
2: Yeah.
1: Which club?
2: Relax, you catch the ideas.
1: Oh, really?
2: Yeah.
1: Like in the game?
2: Yeah.
1: The GTA 5. There's a
2: you
1: club
2: enter
1: mission.
2: Club, if you enter, if you carry for car inside.
1: Oh, if you take a hookup, put it in a car. Bro, oh, then you see the car bouncing up and down. Nah, you see, that thing is... It's a bit stupid. It wasn't realistic at all. Okay. Do you know what? The GTA Vice City, we can actually... You go to the beach and then you see some of these strippers and they just have to honk. And then when she comes, and then you park the car in the corner, you see the car will be going up and down. You zoom into it, the guy is sitting there, the lady sitting there.
2: Yeah.
1: What is that? There's nothing realistic. I'm just hoping that the new GTA wouldn't be like that. Like, you need to see real action.
2: It will.
1: Like, you need to see real action.
2: It can't be placating, so
1: yeah, we have to see real action. We're tired of.
2: I'm hoping 6 good.
1: PS5? Are you going to go and buy the PS5 right?
2: No, but like, since you are the old 40, I wouldn't catch a 5. No,
1: and my major phone.
2: Oh, 40.
1: I see.
2: Oh, you too, no.
1: Yo, chill for him. I mean, when you start the rant, you know, I go feel the heat. Ladies and gentlemen, thank you so much for being a part of the show. Hopefully we're back.
2: We're gonna do it.
1: We're leaving guys with the last soundtrack. Shouts to DJ Bongo for music, Sal Bongo production, you for tuning in. As I told you, next up, incredible selector, the unmakeable DJ K Busy is next right here on the network together with Kwame Poku Scientific. I keep telling you, life is hard. Alright? But so are you. Into page maybe here. Petumi KCB. Not for the shots here, but don't forget, we're still the champions.
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2: Everybody, yeah, Johnny.
3: Malaria.

0: when you, you know, yourself, the internet, and you check out social media from today's from yesterday's ad to today, you notice that there's a little opinion that you know, Argentina's Egypt 1407 545 soccer expert wa senior man kiba. I said, so here my team.
1: No, hear me.
0: See,
1: I highlight
0: to
1: see
0: yeah,
1: France
0: and never. Just audio, it's like, no, no, for I see me. Yo, hello. Hello. Hello.
2: Apart from saying that, yeah, we are match.
0: Yes. Hello.
3: Bami.
0: Okay, me talk. Kasa. Kato.
3: Ah, me. Ah, me. See, me. See, the players are not 100%. But I did.
0: Again, I'm able to see.
3: Oh, that be normal. So body is normal. When we move, yeah, when we move, body is normal. And why?
0: 0246 807 545. Normal. Yeah, can you move that question? Can you match? Can you highlight me? Nah, now phone me. Put the generator. Zero.
1: Zero. Zero.
0: So my unbiased opinion. So we bomb. We are your boy. The boy church. It today she highlight in there. Say and the coach. It said super boy if match your course in run. Adi Achi. Unt you go highlight in every the coach.
1: Yeah,
0: why?
1: France be
0: on. 0246 807 5. Now if you want match, what do you think that? Day refreshing and her bobia hangover beer leaves you feeling energetic and refreshed all day. Bad smell beyond anymore, hangover beer and perfect for serving at every occasion, say party, engagement, funeral, every occasion be out me serving, lossing the ray ginger lequero for a 0242133577 02 1 3 3 5 7 7 0 2 4 2 1 3 3 5 7 7 Lossing the Rage in Jellicales. 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And it's club beer is FDA approved. Very much, no.
1: I like it. So much. You know, we be out. So much.
0: for the other.
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0: So probably a difficulty with the line. 0246-807-544-499. 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